a campagne. Depending on some of the people, we believe you're coming in the wood. Never really had them. Yeah, so we kept in a good in our key. Now we're gonna fire and a feeling. Challenge me, benefit with your hustle too much. To me, you might be done about me, you can't. I can't do what you got at the moment. Then I'm a good boy, I'm a good boy. I'm a good boy. I'm a good boy. I'm a good boy. I'm a good boy. I'm a good boy. I'm a good boy. I'm a good boy. I'm a good boy. I'm a good boy. I'm a good boy. I'm a good boy. I'm a good boy. I'm a good boy. I'm a good boy. I'm a good boy. I'm a good boy. I'm a good boy. I'm a good boy. I'm a good boy. I'm a good boy. I'm a good boy. I'm a good boy. I'm a good boy. I'm a good boy. I'm a good boy. I'm a good boy. I'm a good boy. I'm a good boy. I'm a good boy. I'm a good boy. I'm a good boy. I'm a good boy. I'm a good boy. I'm a good boy. I'm a good boy. I'm a good boy. I'm a good boy. I'm a good boy. I'm a good boy. I'm a good boy. I'm a good boy. I'm a good boy. I'm a good boy. I'm a good boy. I'

0: Saki Mputu MKT, Bwana Butiwa, Boss Ibra, Banque Centrale. Roi 12-12, Nabamako.
1: What are you here?
2: Wait.
1: Sorry?
2: Obama, yeah.
1: What are you doing?

0: Y'all get ready to put y'all up on something, man. What's going on, yo? When you see something ill, you know what I mean? That shit is woke. Anything ill you see is woke. Nigga have a big six at the club, that's woke.
1: Okay.
0: Especially if he got the fully equipped kit on it, it's woke.

DJ Hammond live from the LBV City. Never tell us about petty paper, very sexual paper.

Yazi, bese ngithi nyamzama nje yena. Ngithi punch. Vele ngithi